suave, rico, suave.

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Record of the Year, Song of the Year, Best Pop Collaboration with Vocals. 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
2: Lows dip down to about 51 overnight under mainly clear skies. Southeasterly winds around 5 miles per hour. Mainly clear skies again Sunday. Daytime highs approaching 78. Lows dip down to about 55 Sunday night. Partly cloudy skies. Sunshine mixed with clouds at times Monday, with daytime highs approaching 80. 83 Tuesday. That's your forecast. I'm staff meteorologist Paul Trombley. Right now, it's 55 degrees.

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1: Lows dip down to about 51 overnight under mainly clear skies. Southeasterly winds around 5 miles per hour. Mainly clear skies again Sunday. Daytime highs approaching 78. Lows dip down to about 55 Sunday night. Partly cloudy skies. Sunshine mixed with clouds at times Monday, with daytime highs approaching 80. 83 Tuesday. That's your forecast. I'm staff meteorologist Paul Trombley. Right now, it's 55 degrees.
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2: Lows dip down to about 51 overnight under mainly clear skies. Winds out of the southeast around 5 miles per hour. High temperatures reach up to 78 Sunday. Ample sunshine expected. Lows dip down to about 55 Sunday night. Partly cloudy skies. Sunshine mixed with clouds at times Monday with daytime highs approaching 81. 84 Tuesday. I'm meteorologist Paul Trombley. Right now, it's 52 degrees.

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A reading from the letter of St. Paul to the Romans. Oh, the depth of the riches and wisdom and knowledge of God! How inscrutable are his judgments, and how unsearchable his ways! For who has known the mind of the Lord, or who has been his counselor, or who has given the Lord anything that he may be repaid? For from him and through him and for him are all things. To him be glory forever. Amen. The word of the Lord.

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1: Amen.
0: Beloved, let us let us draw near with a true heart. 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Our help is in the name of the Lord. I said I will confess my transgressions unto the Lord.
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0: forgave me of my sins. O Almighty God, merciful Father, I, a poor, miserable sinner, confess unto you all my sins and iniquities with which I have ever offended you, and justly deserve your temporal and eternal punishment. But I am heartily sorry for them, and sincerely.

number 38, a debut song by Elvis Presley. It's called I'm Leaving. Here's our third debut song for the week on American Top 40. At number 37, it's the sixth chart record for Blood, Sweat, and Tears. And this one is called Go Down Gambling.

Clouds of Joy is a song by B.J. Thomas. It debuts at number 36 this week as the countdown rolls on. 2 weeks ago, this song peaked at number 24. Last week, 27. This week, down to 35. It's done by a group called Chase, and the song is called Get It On.

0: week number 39, this week number 34. It's The Who from England and Won't Get Fooled Again.
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0: Here's Gladys Knight and the Pips.

2 weeks ago, that peaked at 15, last week 21, now 32. The fortunes from England, and here comes that rainy day feeling again. From Australia, at number 31, Olivia Newton-John.

0: the best-selling record of the year 1961. And number one 10 years ago today. Bobby Lewis, Tossin' and Turnin'. 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
0: Countdown continues. My name is Casey Kasem, and this is American Top 40, where once a week we try to give you an overall picture of the best-selling songs in the USA.
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0: Well, Flip Wilson has got to get some of the credit for the song at number 25 this week, or at least his girlfriend Geraldine does. Here's a group called the Dramatics, and what you see is what you get.

10 notches this week to number 24, The Grassroots and Sooner or Later. This song has been on the charts for 10 weeks. Got as high as number 4 4 weeks ago. Now it's number 23. Hamilton, Joe Frank, and Reynolds.

18 this week, it moves up 10 positions, Aretha Franklin's Spanish Harlem. You're hearing the hottest hits in the USA this week in American Top 40. My name's Casey Kasem. This one moves up one, the number 18, the Isleys, Love the One You're With.

0: 15. Same position as last week, James Brown, Hot Pants, Part 1.
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0: Creedence's first hit was Susie Q back in 68. Today, it's Sweet Hitch

The girls from Oakland, California. June, Anita, and Ruth, the Pointer Sisters, at number 18 and moving up too with American Music. Now on AT40, let's find out whatever happened to the man who wrote and recorded the biggest hit dance record of all time, The Twist. It's a song that became Chubby Checker's trademark. But Chubby didn't write the song, and he didn't chart with it first. Here's a piece of Chubby's number one version. Now, listen to the first version that charted.